0: promise me whatever we say or whatever we do to be done. From now on, make a vow to just keep it in the closet.
1: Un ciclo perfecto.

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But how can you make this all about yourself when you're so comfortable where you are?

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Your insurance is high, but my price is cheap. Look at the land, blue flowers, run by the purple pond. See the blue flowers, growing by the purple pond.

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0: So you think about a chance, you find yourself trying to do my dance, maybe cause you love me. So then we try.
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0: 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See, but yeah, we're done there.
1: Cuando las cosas simplemente tienen sentido. Trión.